It's This American Life, Act One, Freak in the Spreadsheets. So we're going to continue to hang out in Garrett and Chrissy's living room with their kids running in and out as they strategize together. The first time I was there was last March. It was less than 2 months after Trump had issued his executive order. And the little family scene I saw with them stood out to me because one quirk, let's call it a quirk, that I've noticed as a trans person reading all the coverage of Trump's military ban this past year is that the service members often appear like these islands. No family around them, no relationships, no community, just a lone, isolated person. I've talked to a bunch of trans service members over the past year, and that isn't any of them. They all have their people, spouses, kids, families, whose fates are tied to theirs, depending on them. Like Garrett, she's the main breadwinner here. They've been a military family from the start. Garrett enlisted

0: Good morning. It is Monday, May 25th. This is Windsor Morning. It's great to be back. I'm your host, Amy Dodge. Coming up, are ants taking over your house?
1: Baiting is by far the most effective method at controlling ants. But where you might have trouble with that is if you start to see a high frequency of carpenter ants in your home.
0: What works, what doesn't, and when it's time to worry. A Windsor exterminator joins us next. And an Ebola outbreak is spreading in Africa.
2: The challenge here is that this outbreak was identified quite late.
0: Late detection, growing concern. What does it mean for Canadians traveling back from abroad? And is Canada doing enough to prepare? And later, the closure of Diageo's Amherstburg operations was a major blow to the community tonight. That issue is back at City Council.
3: I was really caught off guard that Diageo had any sort of say in the matter.
0: Our producer, Peter Duck, breaks down what's on the agenda shortly after 7 this morning. But first, Tom Addison's here with our local news headlines and our weather forecast. Good morning.
4: Good morning, Amy. A man is dead after he was shot by Windsor police officer on Friday night. The province's Special Investigations Unit has now taken over the case. And as Amy just mentioned, Amherstburg Town Council will decide tonight what to do with $500,000 from Diageo. The Crown Royal Company reached a deal with the province around the time the bottling facility in Amherstburg closed. Part of the money earmarked for a project in Amherstburg. In the weather forecast, cloudy skies to start the day, then skies clear late this morning. We're expecting a high temperature today of 25 degrees. Right now it's cloudy and 14 degrees in Windsor.
0: Are bugs starting to bug you? Ants, bees, and other insects.

0: Good morning. It is Monday, May 25th. This is Windsor Morning. It's great to be with you. I'm your host, Amy Dodge. Up next, Amherstburg Council will decide what to do with $500,000 it didn't expect to have.
1: I was really caught off guard that Diageo had any sort of say in the matter.
0: Our producer, Peter Duck, is in the studio. What's at stake and why Diageo is on tonight's council agenda? Plus, could CPAP machines be replaced with medication? We're going to hear about a new drug that could alleviate sleep apnea for many sufferers. And then, have you been hunting for cottage cheese lately? Well, you are not alone.
2: Bring back the cottage cheese, man. We need some more cottage cheese. You know, it's a good source of protein. It's easy on the stomach.
0: Why one of Canada's most popular high-protein foods has become surprisingly hard to find. Our Pratyush Sayal in our studio with that after the 7:30 news. But first, Tom Addison's here with our local news headlines. Hi, Tom.
3: Hello, Amy. A man is dead after he was shot by Windsor police on Friday night. This happened in the city's East End. Officers were responding to a report of an altercation, and they encountered a man with a knife. And a man and a woman have been arrested after Windsor police searched a home in Tecumseh. They found three loaded handguns and numerous rounds of ammunition. Police say that man is a member of the Satan's Choice Motorcycle Club. In the weather forecast, cloudy skies to start the day, then skies clear late this morning. We're expecting a high temperature today of 25 degrees. Right now it's cloudy and 14 degrees in Windsor.
0: The closure of Amherstburg's Diageo plant left deep scars, and tonight those wounds are being reopened. A Diageo-related item at Amherstburg's Town Council is putting the company back in the spotlight and raising fresh questions in the community. More than 200 people worked at the factory before it shut down in February. The plant bottled Crown Royal Whiskey. Windsor Morning producer Peter Duck is here, joins us with more on this story. Good morning. Okay, what is this agenda item about Diageo?
4: Well, you'll remember there was a big standoff between the company and the provincial government for months prior to the closure. Premier Doug Ford made a big show of pouring out that bottle of Crown Royal in front of TV cameras at a news conference in Kitchener last September. At the time, he said it was a message to the CEO of Diageo: you hurt my people, I'm going to hurt you. Well, he hinted that if the plant in Amherstburg did close at the end of February, Crown Royal would be pulled from the shelves.

0: workers for a second, because you did talk to the former plant chairman. I'm wondering how he and the other workers are doing. Did you get any insight on that?
1: Yeah, well, even though he is not officially involved with Unifor right now, Doug Benacritis is still doing what he can to support his former colleagues personally. Let's listen to my conversation with him about whether people have moved on as seamlessly as the premier suggested in that clip we played earlier.
2: Some people have stuff lined up. Some are still trying to hunt stuff down. I'd say from what I know, the majority are still trying to find work that fits them and trying to get employed at places. It's a lot difficult when like at least half the workforce is over 20 years. Plus, that means they're older, right? So with being older, you have aches and pains, right? So not everybody wants to go start at the bottom of a job somewhere where it's more physical or more hard on your body, right?
1: Doug Ford said twice about, you know, a lot of these workers, they got in at Stellantis. And is that accurate?
2: No, not even close. His numbers are so far off. And that's all I want to say on that. Like, it frustrates me because he's trying to say that to make it sound like he did something. And he had nothing to do with that.
1: Do you know of any that went to Stellantis?
2: Yeah, there were probably about 10 or 12.
1: Right. So it's like less than 10%.
2: Yeah. It's nowhere near the number that he was stating to me. And I understand he's a politician. And I understood eventually that we weren't going to be able to keep Crown Royal off the shelves if we lost our jobs, because I'm realistic. But I was hoping his support would have carried more towards us. And that $23 million wouldn't have been spent up in the GTA on nothing, as far as I'm concerned.
1: So is there like anything that the town could do with the money that would help the workers that you would suggest or you'd hope that they would?
2: To be honest with you, I don't know that $500,000 is going to be enough to help anybody.
1: Doug Benacritis there, formerly of Diageo and Unifor. As for himself, he says he is close to securing another job and he is looking to be less in the spotlight in the future.
0: He just wants to sort of hide and carry on. Peter, thank you so much. I know we'll be following what happens at council tonight and we'll bring it back tomorrow. Thank you. Peter Duck is our producer here on Windsor Morning. Coming up, we're going to be talking a bit more about sleep apnea. Could those CPAP machines be retired for a piece, some medication? It would be welcoming news to people who suffer with sleep apnea. That conversation in just a few moments, but first, back to Justin for some traffic. Good morning, Justin.
3: Good morning, Amy. So far, no major traffic delays in our listening region this morning, but I'll keep an eye out if I hear of anything. In recent sports news, the Toronto Blue Jays fell to the Pittsburgh Pirates yesterday, a score of 4-1. And they play the Miami Marlins in Toronto tonight. And the Detroit Tigers finally got the W last night, defeating the Orioles in Baltimore yesterday, also 4-1. This breaks an 8-game skid, and they play the LA Angels tomorrow night at Comerica Park. For today's gas prices, we're looking at an average of $1.73 per liter. Now for music, singer/rapper Tommy Richmond opened for the Kid Laroi at his concert in Sterling Heights on the weekend. Here's his big hit from a couple years ago, $1 Million Baby.

0: That is Round Dance by Chris Dirksen, featuring Northern Voice. That is the first song on Chris's album, Orchestral Pow Wow. We are playing that because over the last week, I've seen so many tributes on social media for Cree cellist and composer Chris Dirksen. Chris was prolific. They were Juno nominated. They were known for defined genres. They made music with a cello that, honestly, I never thought the instrument was even capable of. Chris grew up on the North Dahl Cree Reserve in Treaty 8 territory in Alberta, and they died in a car accident just over a week ago on May 15th. They just attended the funeral of their father. Their partner, musician Rebecca Benson, remains in critical condition. I've just seen so many people grieving this life. Chris was 45 years old. I spoke to musician Jeremy Detcher about the enormous influence that Chris Dirksen had on him and so many artists across the country. Jeremy started out by telling me how people are feeling right now.
1: Yeah, I mean, it's an

weeps with the stars as its tears. And sometimes time is a sedative that doesn't always sedate.